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0: 1020, you want to call her 2532 Pershing, apartment C, Charles. They're requesting a reference to an assault.
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0: 1842.
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0: 10-4.

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2: Tiger 27.
1: Tiger 27, go ahead.
2: You can clear this report and can leave that Charles unit on the call still.
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0: 9-17 at 2401 Parker Street, apartment number 49. Caller advised a Hispanic male was knocking on their door.
1: 10-4.
0: 9-45, 9-30. Okay. So for that male is going to be wearing a white shirt. He's currently standing beside a Ford Explorer. There's a second male wearing a flannel.

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0: Come to the team at 1215 West 10. Caller advised that her sister Denise Flanagan is 910 at her mother's home and advised that her mother has a no contact order against her. Adam 45, 1030.
2: Pershing alert.
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1: Figure 25, 930, K996.
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0: 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Call your boss. She's in at 9:14 with her child's father.
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0: 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That suspect's going to be a Brandon Clemens. 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

0: The 4746, that male's going to be in a green Toyota. He's going to be a black male in clothing.
1: 47, how is it?

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1: David 12, go ahead.
0: Broadway at Birch, Texas Tech, Paul Baker Zebra, 8851 on a Lincoln.
1: Clear to a black, 2009. It's shown to be a BMW SUV to Leonard Hernandez at a Kyle. Expires March of next year.
0: Take the tag, Paul Baker, Zebra, 8851.
1: So that's clear to a silver 2008 Lincoln to a Michael Morrison out of Austin. Expires March next year.

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1: Amazon copy. 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
1: 923, it's going to be a black Toyota Camry installed in the middle of the roadway, close to Cactus Jack. It's 4126 East Broadway. Sorry, East McKay.
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1: Adam 12, where are you?
0: Over check at 719 West 20th Street. Caller's requesting a welfare check on his child's mother. And a Tamaria Brooks believes that she may have passed out while they were on the phone.
1: Never.
0: 1926.
2: Baker 46, HBO.
0: Baker 46, copy, HBO. Copy, Adam 13, show you tonight. Adam 12, show you tonight.
1: You are?
0: David 12, status.
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0: Control, it's only Junction 8. I got traffic, are you ready?
1: 10-4, go ahead.
0: Be on 30, coming to Curtis Sykes exit with Oklahoma 28, Quebec, Stanford Victor 280 on a white BMW.

0: just trying to be clear on a BMW 2011 model, white in color, to Chelsea Brock out of Sand Springs. Expires April of next year. Are you eastbound or westbound?
1: BMW westbound.

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1: Adam 25, go ahead.
0: I-40 West, just before the JFK exit, with temporary tag on Black Contact 4. I'll give you 28 here in a second.
1: Similar.
0: Adam 25, that 28 is going to be David Baker, 779-125.
1: Black 2016 Honda Accord to Jemiah Jackson. It's going to be clear expired last month. Insurance advisory.
0: Seven 13, thanks, sir.
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0: Shoplift that just occurred at Stella's Liquor Store, 4816 East Broadway. Caller advised that a male got into a black GMC, found that he took items and just left. David's 5930.
1: David 50 for much more.
0: This suspect's gonna be a black male wearing a white t-shirt and black pants.

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1: 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David 26 and 50, they advise that there's temporary tags on that GMC SUV. His last seen going eastbound on Broadway.
0: City copy.

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0: 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Sons of Gina, 1801 Arrowhead. Caller requested a white female. Came up to her saying that somebody was chasing and had assaulted her.
1: 36.
0: Cannon 6-9-30.
2: 10-4.
0: Said it's going to be a white female wearing a blue shirt, no shoes. Advised that she walked into someone's apartment, and then they pushed her back out. She's possibly off 400.

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0: Charles 36.
1: Okay, now what?
0: 923 West 44th, caller advised that their uncle, Grayley Newman, snatched her phone and then assaulted her husband.
1: That is it.
0: Adam 45, 930. He's going to be a white male wearing a red t-shirt. Advised that he just left on foot towards the back end of Kroger on camp.
1: There's your brother. Charles 16, KSBO.
0: Charles leasing copy.
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1: Vega 46.
0: Vega 46, go ahead.
1: Yeah, we're 10-8. We can go primary on that 44th Street call and take one of those units tonight.
0: Copy, Adam 45, I'll show you tonight.

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0: Caller's advising someone went to his vehicle and took his money. Says the suspect happened about 15 minutes ago, but the suspect lives here at these apartments. It's going to be a black female, Shante Beeler, admitted to stealing it. The caller's going to be waiting outside with a gray Hyundai Elantra. This address is flagged for all the residents, being 915M.
2: M25, 10 issues, I think the next is primary.
0: 10 more. And 13, you just heard.
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0: 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Baker 10 tonight. 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
0: Tower. White nail and a red top is what I'm being advised.

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1: Charles 34 tonight.
0: Copy, Charles 34 tonight. Charles 16.
2: Charles 16.
0: Summers Avenue and Warden Road for 917 person.
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0: This is called in by a passerby advising on the bridge in this area. It's a light-skinned male with big hair wearing a t-shirt and long pants. Had a hammer in his hand beating on the concrete.

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0: 22nd of Main with the table 28307752, gray Chevy Camaro.
1: Turns on the gray Camaro, June 27, clear out a warrant.
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0: Charles 22, I'm referring to the interstate bridge or underneath the bridge, just for clarification.
1: They just said on the bridge in this area is what the remarks are. I check with the call taker. And the call taker stepped out of the room for a second, so it'll be just a minute. I'm prepared to see if we can get some better information.

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0: I wanted to check on an 18-wheeler that just pulled up to the lake and started fishing. 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

0: Charles 22, the 34 spot. 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

0: Banker 23. And 39, Sheriff Zerowing, 20, if you can clear that.
1: Camel Banker 23, disregard.
0: Banker 23, go ahead.
1: You can disregard.
0: Camel.
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0: I'm a 25 traffic.
1: And 25, go ahead.
0: Baker Ever, Victor 84 William. I'm got 12 and Festival. We're still looking for a place to park.
1: Turns on a white Chrysler 300 North Little Rock. Expiration July 26.
0: 10-4 still looking. I'm at 12th in division.

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1: 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Stop at 12th and Franklin.
0: Yep. Baker 46, Charles 36, you 10-4.
1: The 46 or 10-8, you report.
0: We're getting the information they're fighting again out there.
1: All right, they're on the way back. Thursday, so I call you. I'm back 93.
0: Still.

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1: 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Charles 29
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0: Adam George Henry 40 Young on a Nissan van.
1: March 20.
0: We're pulling into Good Faith Baptist on camp.
1: You guys, Adam George Henry 40 Young.
0: Table.
1: Turns on a black Nissan. Shows expired March of 2024. Clear out my mail.
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1: 10-4.
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0: Tower K-9-1. 55. The Dollar General, 2330 Highway 161, 908A. Dave 11930.
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0: Bravo 4010, able to report. 10-4,
1: 2035. 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

0: Tanker 33.
1: Yeah.
0: 4018 Marion Street for a 904 possible altercation. Baker 10, 930.
1: Two, I'm with
0: him. Male caller requested PD. I can hear a female bit in the background telling him to hang up. The line did get disconnected, but it does seem to be an argument.

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1: 10-4, could you check in with the subject in the parking lot there at McCain Walmart over at 916, child custody issue?
0: 10-4, 9-6.
2: Charles 30, even 10-22, right? Charles 22, I just spoke that gentleman, he's 10 at HBO.
1: 10-4.
3: Back to 23.
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3: We have a stalled vehicle at Tanglewood and Camp Robinson, license plate 004, 0 Norrell Charles, 004 ZNC, this plate on white Impala.
1: Returns clear on a white Chevy Impala out of Little Rock, expiration July 2025. Adam 13, 10-4.
4: Adam 11.
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0: Charles 16, traffic.
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0: JFK and A, license plate 487, Young Adam Boy on the white Civic.

0: 487, young Adam Boy, returns on a white Honda Civic, clear out north of Little Rock, November 2025.
1: Careful. Okay, cool.

0: David 11.
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0: 118 Saunders Drive for a 914 shot fired. David 26, 930.
1: Broadway and Laurel.
0: Caller says there's a large gathering in the area with multiple people walking around.
1: Okay.
0: Seven shots fired, nothing seen. Caller refused contact.
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0: Number one, Justice Center. 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
0: 1621 North Cypress Street for a 914 noise complaint. Caller reported loud music in the area coming from a black Tahoe.
1: Yeah,
0: 10-4, Adam 11, you can disregard.
1: Thank you.
2: Maybe 13, you can clear Saunders. It's going to be fireworks.
0: 10-4, 2052. David 11, David 26, 10-8.
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0: 2500 North Willow Place Apartments for a 926. I'm 11, Charles 36.
1: 11 from Tennessee.
2: Hey,
3: Randolph. 3-6-97, do we have a suspect?
0: Negative. Males in 914 on the third floor, subject stabbed in the neck.
2: 13, I'm around.
0: 4.
2: 6-5. Down 45, being around.
0: 10-4. Charles, 34, holding up. 10-4. I'll turn around and see. 10-4.
4: We have 10-4. Where's the caller?
0: On the third floor. Apartment 309.
5: 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You can come in 97 on Maple Place as well.
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0: 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We have no
1: direction of travel and no further description.
0: Direction of travel and no further description.
2: Hey, if you're pulling up, do a perimeter around the apartment, please.

0: 13 for me on low, and I'm about to have my drone up.
1: 10-4. Subject is reportedly in the stairwell. Do we know what stairwell? They think he went upstairs, unsure of which stairwell at this time.
2: Sorry, say something on myself.
1: 10-4.
2: Great reporting. Does anyone make contact with the subject in depth?

0: K96, black male, red, green, yellow shirt, has glasses, armed with knives.
1: 10-4.
0: And green shorts.

0: Baker 1, I'm in Mississippi. 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
1: 10-4-LT, I'm up here with the victim now. We're at apartment 309. He's got a stab wound to the neck.
2: Adam 4, what's your status?
1: 10-9, sorry.
2: What's your status?

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1: Suspect is a black male wearing red, green, and yellow shirt with glasses and green shorts.
2: Adam 3 to 45, what's the victim status?
3: He's upright and talking to us now.
2: Thanks for hearing.
3: I wouldn't say not at the moment because they're still trying to locate the suspect.
0: On the third floor, we have two black males, one which is wearing a green shirt, and the other's wearing a red shirt. It's unknown if they're involved.

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1: 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So it's unknown if he actually stays here or not.

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1: Yeah, well.

0: 10.51 unit downstairs.
1: 826, go ahead.
0: Can you get a hold of the security manager so you can get a name for the apartment number 303?
1: Central.

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1: 10-4, Vigor 1.
2: Yeah, I think this is going to be HBO.
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0: 10-4. Baker 23. Four. I'm 4. 10-4.
2: Baker 23, you're tough for me.
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0: In the area of 1823 West 18th Street, caller advised that she heard about 4 shots fired in the area. Nothing seen, no contact needed.

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0: Secure scene for men. Black male wearing a black shirt standing outside. Says he's feeling violent. Charles 34, 10-8. 10-4, 21-19.
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0: 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I mean, Gary, do we know about aliens?
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0: 855. 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
0: no. 10-4.
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0: 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David 26, disregard.
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0: 10-4. David 11. And David 34. Caller is a black male wearing a black shirt, gray shorts, standing at the corner, possibly drinking, just thoughts at this time.

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0: 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Caller refused contact but has a white truck blocking her driveway.
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0: picture.
1: Ten four, scene's here. Charles 42. Penitentiary. 1621 Crestwood Road for 9086. 908C, excuse me. Charles 22, 930.
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0: Caller advised, cars are bumper to bumper in the area. 1 the officer to come check the area.
2: Baker 1, is that the only suspicious part of these circumstances?
0: 10-4.
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0: Caller advised of a physical 914 on the second floor. Male with his mouth busted, went out the back door. Caller will be waiting in the lobby once contact.
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0: Caller advised the bay door is open with no vehicles around. Says it's never open at this hour. Caller's across the street at Phillips Brothers.

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2: 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Show me that over there. Carl Strait.
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0: Adam 11, standby. Charles 42, go ahead.
1: Be pulling into Taco Bell, probably on license. Black Taco.
0: 10-4.
2: Adam 11.
0: 1601 Main Street for a 908A. Charles 29,
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0: 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That'll be full council Christian. 10-4. Full council Christian for a drive-through motion.

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0: 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Doyle and MacArthur. Caller refused contact. Step 4.
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0: 1742 North Locust Street. Apartment D, David, for a 914 fireworks.
1: Copy, division.
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0: 434 Sierra Madre Drive, frame 917 circumstances. Anchor 43, 930. Call was threatened by a male who has not seen a chin or a gun and is bouncing what looks like a laser through her window.
1: Baker 10, I'll take 33 spot, I'm closer.
0: 10-4, Baker 33, 10-8.
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0: Congo 161, Adam Paul, X-ray 14, Sam. My Gray Buick.

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1: 10-4,
0: 22-29. David, 3-10-4.
1: 4-4.
0: And 20-29.
1: 10-4, 22-29.
2: They're doing the problem area.
1: 10-4. David, 50.
0: David, 50.
1: 1909, Highway 161, Protho Manor Apartments for a 904 possible altercation.
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4: Mighty 6.
1: Apartment 38. Caller advised that her child was keeping her from going to the car. Disconnected the line on callback. Could hear yelling.
0: Adam 21, drive it.
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0: 10-4.
2: Heck 43.
0: Baker 43, go ahead.
2: Sierra Madre was us. Deployed unfounded.
0: 10-4, 2231.

0: 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Charles 3930.
1: Oh, very nice.
2: That's 35, I'm 97 as well.
0: 10-4, false 30, you can disregard.
1: Yeah, well.

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1: Charles 30, go ahead.
0: McCain and Randolph, Adam Tom Lincoln 4-3, King, to be on White Camaro.
1: Returns clear out of Benton on White Chevy Camaro, expiration April 26.
2: Hey, if you have the building, he apartment 36.
1: 10-4.
2: Echo 4, JFK exit. Lincoln Ocean, David Robert, Robert X-ray on a gray sedan.
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0: Charles 29, 930. Caller says the doors are open and the wood has been removed.
3: Where?
0: 29, you can disregard. This is a vacant residence. Caller says the doors are open and the wood has been removed. Believes there might be people inside.
2: Demo.
1: Charles 30, 10-5.
0: 10-4.
4: Charles 40, 10-8, GOA.
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0: 01 Robert, Honda Accord.
2: Make a turn on that, Willie.
1: 10-4. Returns clear on a gray Honda out of North Little Rock, expiration October 26.
2: David, 35, so.
1: 10-4, 22-39.
0: Charles 22, traffic.
1: Charles 22, go ahead.
0: We'll be 30 and 9 in tank with Baker Hill, 405 yellow, just saying I have one color card.
1: Charles 22, you were digital. Can you repeat, please?
0: Thirty-third Marion, white Charger, Baker Edward Nora, 05 yellow.
1: Ownership sees, check in for current registration. 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

0: down for?
1: Adam 4-5 Magnolia, we need to go.
0: It's 4904. Caller gave this address and said she was in her room, then said never mind, nothing going on, and disconnected.
1: Since it's Magnolia, we need to go.
0: 10-4. Adam 21.
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had a 904 at this address, gave the address, and then stated, never mind, nothing going on, and disconnected. 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
1: 10-4.
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0: Say, go and show me 917 at the 917 at Arrington Apartments.
1: 10-4. Charles 22 status.
2: Thank you, Pat.
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0: 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Robert 40, go ahead.
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0: Robert 40, can you repeat? You were digital.
2: Adam 21, 9, 7.
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0: 10-4. Robert 40, can you repeat your traffic?

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0: Can you 930 to Robert 40 at East Military in MacArthur? 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
1: That's it.

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0: Out of Missouri, Nora Henry 0, Victor 8, Charles, on a 4 focused red in color.

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2: Small Mill and Vestal, Baker, Ida Victor, 10 Edward, Chevy Malibu.
1: Returns clear out of Monticello on a silver Chevy Malibu, expiration March 27th.
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0: bro?
1: Yeah, 10-8 impounded.
0: 10-4, K-9-7. Robert 40, can you repeat that license plate number, please?
2: Missouri, Nora, Henry, 0, Victor, 8, Charles, on the red focus.

0: Robert 40, returns clear on a Ford Coupe, expiration July 2027, out of Missouri. So far.
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0: 10-4.
2: Dave Darby, I'll look at the road clearing room.
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0: 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He's going to be out at Rose Claire and Graham.
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4: McCain and Landers, Adam, King, Sam, 6-4, Williams. You're going to be on a flight, Mazda.
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0: 600 down Ashley at Jefferson Manor Apartments for a 904, 911 line.
1: I haven't seen you for yet. I'm 5-7, ain't nothing out here.
0: 10-4. I'm 11 tonight.
1: 10-4. Vega 42 HKO, have another.
0: 10-4, go ahead.
1: Palmdale and top of the wall. Adam, make sure you get 1-8 William. It's the light back.
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0: 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Charles 4-9, also on the line with him. Destin 4.
3: 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Y'all can hang up and clear their field.
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0: 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Okay. 21 Kings River Road for a 911, reckless driving.
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1: Nah.
0: Neighbor needs a report on someone taking his wallet. He'll be waiting outside.
1: 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Vega 43 HBO.
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1: 10-4. Charles 42. Charles 42, go ahead. I think 96 to the point, you can put Charles 14 on the Barclays driver. 10-4.
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0: 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Robert 40, Charles 14, you can disregard. 10-4.
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1: All right, thanks.
0: Caller advised a black Range Rover swerving all over the road, driving slow towards McKay Mall.
1: Ten four, I'm in the area and I have to answer Chevy dealers.
0: 10-4.
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0: 10-4. Charles 22, we have also advised Sherwood PD.
1: 10-4, I'll be on the highway or lander, so for still public service.

0: Charles 22, do you advise you were 10-8?
1: Negative. I was asking if there are any on the interstate or on Landers itself.
0: They're on Landers, but they haven't made it to Sherwood yet. As the vehicle is now getting on the interstate,

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3: 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Turbo's calling home, so be well on the shore with her on state property by the time I get there. 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
0: 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Caller advises Denise Brown, black female, is 910, causing a 914.
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0: 701 West 18th at Holt District Homes for a 914 shots fired. Baker 14-930.
1: Council, I say what over.
0: Caller advised they can hear multiple shots fired from two different guns. Nothing seen.
1: Baker 14, I'll handle that firework call on White Oak, and then I'll be 96.
0: 10-4.
1: Charles 14, you can just run my pad. Adam 21.
0: Adam 21, go ahead.
2: PHBO, I'll be 96, the whole district. Just be advised, when I was coming over to this call, I saw a group of juveniles walking what correction eastbound from 19th Street heading towards Salt District, coming from West Pike.
0: K-9-7. Can you 930 Adam 21 over to Holt District Homes?
3: Yeah, I'm in there.
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1: Sure.
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2: 10-4.
1: Baker 14, 10-8, I'm found it.
0: 10-4.
1: Baker 14, show it.
0: Baker 14, go ahead.
1: White Oak and Natural Trail on a gray sedan, Baker Edward Otto, 09 North.

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0: Charles 30, go ahead.
3: Genesis Fitness in Lakewood Village with a Subaru Outback, Baker David, David, 780, George, correction, John.
4: Hi, I'm 21, cousin, that report. There's more shots out here.
0: Adam 21, what was your traffic?
4: There's more shopping fire than that. Good morning. Spark circle, has a rifle in his hand. Back towards you.
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2: 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You got a gun, Walker?

0: Get off the radio. We need a perimeter. All at Park Circle and Pike are crashing. Park two vacant.
1: Baker 10, I'm in the area.
0: Yeah, 150. He dumped a rifle somewhere around here.
2: Hey, when you can, give a description on the house, Dana.
3: Can I tell you all about it?
1: Out of 4-10-4.
4: We'll have my 135 call Park Circle.
0: Anyone else coming out here, do us a favor. Start sweeping yards and backyards for a black rifle that you would stock.
2: Louise, is there anybody outstanding?
0: The group of them that we were going to go out with, but he had the rifle and took off running.
3: 10-7. Only one took off running. There were seven or eight others. They went into the complex. Anybody else can slow down.

0: Melville, I said your vehicle.
1: Hey, we have enough cars on Allen. Next unit's coming out here. Let's just give Silver City some love.
2: If we could get one vehicle on College Street, he's got a bunch of family members in his house. I don't want him picking up that rifle.
3: Charles 22, I'm out here.
4: All for nothing.
5: Again, we're looking for a rifle missing in the stock. The black rifle.
3: 10-9-6-9-7.
6: They're on there.

0: Hey, Dave, I'm an idiot. Hey, what do y'all need somebody?
1: I think we got enough over here at Cost Rock Circle. We can just give whole district some love and anyone that's out and about, get them inside.
0: Kevin.
2: Case, do you have your drone up?
3: Yeah, by chance.
2: Negative, I'm out here holding 135 or 130 College Park Circle.
4: Hey. 30 says my connection would be up.
2: Thank you.
3: Hey, can somebody give a clear description of the path they ran so we can try to focus our efforts a little bit for the zebra?
5: Yeah, so right where my vehicle is, he jumped his first backyard and went northeast. So it's in one of these three backyards, northeast from my vehicle, off Allen.
1: There's an alleyway between College Park Circle and Allen that my car is parked in. He jumped the fence line right here to my north and kept running northbound when nobody cut him off.
3: Civil.
2: That's why this is pretty good off. You and I are just still hanging outside right now.

0: drones up. I'm at 19th and Allen.
1: So if we got a drone, can we get a drone start scanning this little bush area, see if you see a hot spot within the bushes? We think he probably threw it up in the treetops.
0: Where at?
1: Come to the rear entrance of Full District at Allen. About 200 feet north of 18th and Allen.
0: Copy.
2: The address that Elise is talking about is 123 College Park Circle.

0: Gates, is everything good at the house that you're at?
1: Hey, man, I was standing from the house. I scanned from the area. I didn't see any rifle, just some random shell casings in their yard.
0: All right, does anybody need the net still?
2: Do we have somebody walking down College Park? There's somebody walking the middle street.
1: He's good. Like, shirtless male, he came out after everything, so everybody on College Park that's on foot right now is not going to be associated.

0: Charles 4, you got medical coming out for clear for this dog bite.
1: Communications copy.
0: Charles 4, was that last traffic?
1: Charles 4, we do not have NIMS coming out at this time. Do you need them?
0: Disregard, an officer's going to take him up there now.
1: 10-4.
2: Able to kind of lock your car.
0: Baker, one of the Baker units has my key fob. He should be around my car. Big with Martin should have a key fob.
2: That's what we got, thank you.

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0: 631 Donovan Briley at Wilmington Apartments for 914 fireworks.
1: Very good.
0: 'Subjects are near a gray Nissan Altima with fireworks in the trunk.
1: Damn.
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0: Adam 4 of the units out at Silver City. If you're not absolutely necessary out here, let's start checking 10-8, Charles 29 and K-96. 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
2: 10-4. Charles 14, can you repeat your traffic?
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2: 10-4.
8: Dave 35, 10-8.
2: 10-4. Charles 14, where are you at with the male subject?
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2: Charles 30, can you start over to Charles 14 for 930?
4: 10-4, I'm 96. I can't understand what he's saying, though.
2: Something auto care.
4: Yeah, 96.
7: Charles 14, I'm across the road from Poppy Logging.
2: 10-4.
6: And 25. Clear my ag assault for the report. 10-8.
2: 10-4.

0: Charles 42. JFK. 4450 East McCain at the Walmart for a 913 lost property.
1: Thank
0: you. Caller at the market entrance reported someone picked up her keys.
2: Thank you. 93, show me out here with Charles 14.
0: 10-4.
2: Baker 23, tonight at HBO.
0: 10-4.
3: Charles 30, hold that one more call for me.
0: Charles 42. 10-4, Charles 42, 10-8.
1: 10-4.

0: Hey, what up, Tank?
1: Hi, four. David 11.
0: Good.
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0: Adam 4 to David 30. You had any luck with the drone? Nothing yet. Yeah, so I'm trying to get a better look at the trees blocking my view. Hey, Valise, coordinate with Vic and look at that hotspot. Everybody else, let's start breaking it down.
2: Where are you at, David 30?
0: Directly west of 120 College Park, right near the corner of that house right there. But I can't tell if it's a light or if it's just something laying on the ground. The tree cover's too thick.
2: Which corner? David 50, I'm saying.
1: 10-4.
3: Call 22, go ahead. I'm at Athens right now. I think it's probably at 10-15.
0: Hey, are you 10-6?
3: I'm not looking at 1 second, Kane. I want to take the guy in the hospital. What do you need?
0: You need me on the house real quick.
3: Just 1 second.
0: Bakers, which corner? Give me the north corner of house. Hold on, I'll get you the address.
4: I'm right below you. There's nothing over here. I already checked this around this house twice. Is it the northeast corner or northwest corner?
0: I'm going to go to the south, leading south over. Right at the corner there, the north west corner or north west corner.
1: Adam 25.
2: And 25.
1: 2500 North Willow Street at Maple Place Apartments for a 914 altercation.
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1: Caller advised there are two men at the back of the building in a 914. One is wearing a white hat.
0: David 30, go to 3.
6: 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I'm leaving 6.
3: Charles 24, be 10-8 for supplement. K91 has attempted here until 21 gets to the hospital. I'll be dynamics industry.
1: 10-4.
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0: 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Lynch and Taylor.

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0: Caller advised guests that have been asked to leave will not leave. No room information at this time. Currently in the parking lot, threatening employees. It'll be two females.
3: Hey, fish for myself.
0: Zero one.
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0: Adam 11, I'll take care of that warrant. You can clear it from here you are.
1: 10-4, 03.
0: Adam 11, 9-7.
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0: Nine six,
1: Roger. 9:30.
2: Roger. 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

0: caller states she doesn't feel good but refused medical.
1: Oh, yeah.
0: Stand for. Adam 25 and David 35, you can disregard.
2: Cut off, babe.
1: Stand for, thank you. David 30, turn down secure room tonight.
0: Stand for. 04.
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0: 3016 North Hills Boulevard, apartment 8314 for a 913 theft.
1: So far, given was 21, there were 910 earlier.
0: 10-4.
2: Charles 14, GOA.
0: 10-4, 06.
3: Adam 497.
0: 10-4.

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0: 4860 Ridge Road, Ridge Road Village Senior Living for a 917.
1: 35 count.
0: Baker 10, 930.
1: Okay, nobody else.
0: Caller advised, people are sitting inside a black sedan, smoking near the dumpster.
1: Baker 43.
0: Baker 43, go ahead.
1: Car fell in the hill, or northbound on Towns Passage. Adam Zebra Lincoln, 34 John, reading the top speed. We're now eastbound on White Oak, coming up to Commerce. Speeds are 39, no traffic.
2: K-9-1, it's reason for the stop.
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0: 10-1-10-63.
1: Eastbound on White Oak, passing the charter school. We're stopping here, semi.
3: Ashley,
1: I'm not 30-35. He had a U-turn and a hit car. We're stopping at 9341.
4: Ashley, I'm
1: not
4: 10-1, would you see if ASB can come in this course?
0: 10-4.
3: Well, Mel over here, too. He stopped at 9340 White Oak, but I don't see him anymore. I think he ran back towards the football field, or the baseball field here.
0: Ten four.

0: I've got the passenger 1015 and the car is cleared. I was going to set up perimeter whenever Mom Mel gets here and try to lock it down for a drone.
1: Bravo, boy, I'm here with you. Where, where do you need me? 10-4.
2: Charles, Florida.
0: I missed the last traffic. Robert 40, could you go on that baseball parking lot there and make sure it doesn't cut across?

0: kind of an area where you need. You'll go to the high school right there and hang out over there. Just chasing that way.
1: Friday to 43. Where do you want to get lunch from?
0: You can do the lunch over here by the gas station where I'm at, 9340, or you can go in the parking lot of the charter school there. I think he's locked down between the baseball fields and the charter school.
1: Okay. 10 to 43, is that 9340
0: Watto? 10-4.
1: Okay.

0: can't. So what do you want me to hit?
1: Sit right there at the entrance of the reserve at Country Club.
2: Oh, that is 97 where you need me.
1: You'll sit in the softball field parking lot across from where the baseball fields are.

0: Vector 43. 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Black male, 5'7", 180.
1: K9, 196 from 5, just short, you walk me to the baseball field?
0: Yes, sir.

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1: Baker Kid, I'm out here too.
2: 10-4.

0: Yeah, it's 25 and take a 43.
1: Go ahead.
0: Hey, looking at a Google map, seems like there's a neighborhood behind here. Do you have anybody back there? It should be like Cannibal Drive with Country Club.
1: Yeah, I don't think anybody's back there, but it's worth a shot.
2: There's also a lot of little shit, a baseball field that he could be hiding in.

0: Did you have a direction to travel, or you just suspect he was there?
1: He did not run through the, he started running towards the gas station. I cut him off, and then he ran back across the street. So I don't know where he went after that.

0: 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Is that car registered to a local address?
1: Am I?
2: It's registered on a Little Rock.
0: Thank you.

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1: Eight 16 07.

0: Hey, can you see if this wood line to our left, to the our west?
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1: Negative.
0: Adam 4, star 71.
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1: Thank you. 10-4 Baker 33.

Unit responding to Jefferson Manor, be advised. One caller said that a male in a white shirt and black pants got out of a red vehicle with a zebra near Building C, and he ran around the building. It'll be a black male with a low haircut.

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1: Caller is standing outside at the top of the hill at 914 with her son. Says her son took her phone and will not give it back.
2: Okay. That's 25 on 10A. I'll be 90 for John Ashley.
1: Tim, we're at 25.
3: 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What's the ETA on the 31?
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0: 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What was the exact location for where you needed the 71?
1: 7300 Industry.
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0: 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Are you available for a call? You start the 700 East Broadway at the Circle K, now let me see. Charles 22, 930.
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0: An employee there said there's a group of homeless subjects on the west side of the building refusing to leave near a black Tahoe there by the dumpster.

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1: 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Mm-hmm. 10-4, Charles 14, Dave 34, if you're not close, you can disregard.
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4: Charles 14, Tenny.
1: Okay. Okay. Okay. Okay.
3: Okay. Okay. Okay.
1: Okay. Okay.

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0: Charles, are you cleared the Circle K, right?
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Flower 40, you can disregard those other two units. 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

0: We're over 40. We're over 40, go ahead. Pikeman West 34, show me I was in 917, the vehicle. It looks like it was involved in a 901, unoccupied. 10-4.
1: One's a white Impala with no front wheels.
0: Yeah.
1: Yeah, we pulled that out of the roadway. The guy gonna come back later.
0: 10-4. Communications copy.

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0: 909 West 22nd Drive, in reference to a call from yesterday. Caller's requesting a 1021 on her son, Bryson Gray's, showing up in Little Rock.
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0: 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Expiration June 2027.
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0: Can you 930 to Robert 40 at 4017, Moline?
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4: Charles 14936. Hang on. That'll 3 out back, 6 to 9.
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0: 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They're advising that the patient is face down and unresponsive.
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0: 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Could you give my caller a 21 to an apartment number?
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Robert 40. Robert 40, go ahead. Change the address to 4204, and this will be a runaway 10A with a report. 10-4.

0: Adam 3, 2, 10, 8. 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
0: 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It goes over Little Rock by the apartments here, by the arena. You send a unit down here.
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1: 210 East Washington at the Junction Bridge for a 914 altercation.
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0: at 25. I'll be at 14, 16 clock first. Still going to be 9:30 for that debut unit.
1: 10-4. David 13. Returns clear out of Black Oak on a silver Chevy pickup. Expiration December 26.
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0: Seven twenty-three.
1: I located, it's up on the second floor in the apartments. It's quieted down. If we don't get a phone call, in 1022.
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0: 10-4, we have priors from this phone number from months ago, but it says building E as in Edward, apartment 206.
2: Hello. Hello.
0: Go ahead.
2: Tonight with report ADR, leave David 55 on it.
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1: Yeah, 30 to 13th.
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0: Yeah, where they come back here.

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0: McCain is smoking on a Pennsylvania tag. King Zebra John 6070 on a Toyota Corolla.
1: Sounds like clear.
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1: Go ahead.
0: Exxon on camp. Between Baker, Harry, Charles, 4-4 X-ray on a red, looks like a Charger.
1: Yeah, for it comes back clear.
0: 30 on how was
1: it? Yeah, well.
2: Baker 23.
1: Go ahead.
2: Yes, ma'am. We're going to change that to 928, maybe 10-8 report.
1: 10-4.

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0: 12081 Paul Eels Drive, apartment 205, for 917 circumstance.
1: 10-4.
0: Figure 23. This will be at the Links. Caller advised, an unknown subject is banging on the doors. He's a white male with a gray or blue shirt with slots on, beating on the glass, and banging and kicking on the doors. Figure 33, the answer. Copy, figure 33. Figure 23,
1: 10-8. Simple.
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0: Maybe there's some traffic.
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0: Could be my cane mall parking lot with Baker Henry, Mary, 15 Baker on a price of the home.
1: Can you repeat your 28?
0: Baker, Henry, Mary, 15 Baker.
1: Ten-four, that comes right clear on a black Chrysler.
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1: 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Didn't come to my son.
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1: 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Adam 24. 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
0: 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Adam's one for me, please.

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1: 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There's your trouble. 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

0: 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Question this. 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
0: 10-4, caller is now saying never mind and that he doesn't think anyone is shooting at him. Canon 7, 930.
1: 10-4, do you want contact?
0: 10-5, we're still on the phone with him.
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0: 10-4, he's definitely 915 a.m. He says he usually stays at the state hospital, then he disconnected.

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2: GOA.
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0: Same caller as before, Jefferson Manor Apartments, 2600 John Ashley, Building E as in Edward, Apartment 211. Caller falls to Mac 15M. 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
0: 34, inside. 10-4, be advised, we have this residence flag for residents becoming combative.
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0: 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David 30, David 34, I'll show you both 10-8. 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
0: 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David 24.
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0: Oh, no. 10-4. 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

Robert 40, this will be a 926. Copy, Robert 40. Are y'all needing a medical response? 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
1: 10-4, I was called in by Conway PD. They would like you to attempt to make contact with a Panisha Williams. They have her juvenile daughter in custody and have not been able to reach her.
0: 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Data 25, you should meet 10-896 Laurel as well.
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0: Velvet Ridge Drive. 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
1: Yeah,

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0: 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The other day, unit at 215 South 4, 924.
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0: 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They're not currently in the 914.

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2: 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I'm going to north side. I'm already halfway down south side.
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0: 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Am I copying that? 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
0: Caller 5, staff. They're landlord.
2: Copy.
0: Cocktails 44. Adam 20, caller 5, staff. Their landlord keeps sending people to her house to harass her. 9:15 a.m.

0: Adam 20.
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1: And I will try and get a better address for you. We do have lots of priors there for her, but we'll try and get a better address.
0: I see a lady. It looks like she's staying in a tent, but this is a vacant lot.
1: 10-4.

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0: 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However, that is the address the caller provided and the address we have in the system for her, so I'm not entirely sure what's going on there.
1: There's a vacant lot here, and she's staying in a shed on the property. I guess she owns the land, but it's a vacant lot.
0: 10-4.

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1: 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He's watching this via camera.
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0: It's an older, white car, no left front tire. 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
1: It's going to be for a verbal 914 between husband and wife. Husband, Courtney, has been smoking marijuana.

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0: 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It's going to be by restroom number 3 for a 901 involving 2 cyclists.
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0: Atlas ASC, contact Gulf Press.
1: Ten four, there's a lot of background noise. What's your 20 with ASC?
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0: 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Adam
2: 29-30. 4 for Persian,
0: man. Air evacuation is the northeast door.

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1: 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Coverage confirmed, clear.

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0: we have an update on Ella Court. It's going to be a 914 caller advice that his ex-girlfriend is trying to hit him with his car that he's currently running.
1: Hey, boy.
0: Girlfriend's in a Honda Pilot. We're still getting further.
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2: Have they given any direction of travel or where they're running to?

0: He's now saying he's in the bushes. His name is Adrian Jimenez.
1: Stand for.
0: Not sure where the
2: 25.
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2: Hey, they're probably going to be related to 505 Sierra Madre.
1: 10-4. Baker 45, change this to a 915, clear report.
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0: Show me out of 58 in course with that Honda Pilot. Arkansas, Adam, Eugene Adam, 51 John.
1: Adam Union, Adam 51 John's a 2025 Black Honda Pilot, expires November 26th. Facing via 11s out of Muffled Rock. Coverage confirmed clear.
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0: Caller's a resident there, advised that somebody has kicked in the door to the supply room closet next to the office. We're trying to get a hold of somebody at the office.

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Copy, thank you.

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1: 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And 12.
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0: 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I think the 21 and made negative contact. If he calls back again, just tell him to reach the front desk.
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1: 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Adam 12, if you're not close, you can disregard.

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1: 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Adam 23, David 2, just information. 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
0: 908C, 5320, JFK Boulevard at Captain D's. Black male, black shirt, black pants, sitting out front.
1: Were they asking to leave?
0: 10-4.
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1: 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Baker King, doors 41 boy on a white Chrysler.
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0: We had a 911 hang up on Vesta Boulevard. On callback, she advised that she needed stuff from this location, but then said she did not need an officer. Can we go ahead and clear it?
1: Yes, ma'am.
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0: Tony 509 McCain Boulevard at the Kroger. Customer advised of a black male, red shirt, harassing a white male with a dog under a tree on the side of the parking lot near Waffle House. 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
1: Highway 70, Highway 161, 668, Young Ocean, Robert, Silverado.
2: Returns clear on a silver 2013 Chevy Silverado, June 26th out of our city, confirmed insurance.
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0: 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Boy King X-ray, 88 Adam, on a silver Cadillac.
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0: 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Go ahead. 6900 Cypress Trail. 21 caller in reference that of a possible 914 that happened last night. Copy from North Shore and Coast Landing. 11-43.
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0: Yeah, 12, could you 930, 2290 seconds.
1: What's wrong with it?
0: I'm just here. Adam 5.
1: Adam 5.
0: Accidental 911 call, 1401 Franklin, if we're able to clear.
1: Two.
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0: Baker 15. Baker 15. This is HBO, and I can be en route to White Oak Crossing if 47's not already on scene.
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0: 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Please, advising that a male in this room is refusing to leave and now slamming things. Also possible 400s in the room.
1: Dave 43, where'd I sit?
0: 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Charleston, if you'll 930 at the Motel 6.
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0: 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Adam 12930. 1159.
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Edgar 27 to Paul 42. Paul 42, Burnsport. Can you go to 3 for me, sir?

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1: Okay, problem.
0: 716 East Broadway at the Popeyes. Caller is calling about a black female, white shirt, blue jeans. Now going towards the gas station, but she still wants contact.
1: Nice.
0: And a 23:930.
2: Nice.
0: 12:28.
1: Baker 11, 10-8 with a report.
0: Copy, Baker 11. Charleston, did you have traffic?
1: Accidental.
0: 10-4.

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1: Pershing in March.
0: 907A, Broadway Bridge, southbound. All we have is that's a black male around 5758 with a beard threatening to jump off, and they advise that he is armed.
1: 10-4.
0: Adam 2930.
1: Persian Lane, what is he armed with?
0: They advise he's armed with a pistol. Adam 5, do you copy?
2: 10-4, I'm almost in the area.
0: 10-4.

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0: Adam 20. Would you advise fire to hold short?
1: 10-4, they're being advised.
2: Adam, so with this information, I'm going to try to see if I can make contact with that mail with the phone number that I put in the notes.
1: 10-4, they did mention both phones are turned off. Last time they heard from him was at 12:27, and then the phone was turned off after that.
3: Adam 5. I'm in the area, and so far I've not seen anybody.
1: 10-4.

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1: 10-5.
0: Unless he's over the edge somewhere where I can't see him, he's not on the bridge.
1: 10-4.

0: 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Sorry, went back in service as well as MIMS.
1: Sure, we are too.
0: 10-4.
2: 10-4 is on this tonight. 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
0: 10-4, they advise no injury, possibly walking.

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1: Yeah, the
0: 908A, 2200 North Willow Street, showing zone 1 front door. And
1: 2930.
0: 10-4, it's going to be a business called Another Chance Ministries.
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0: Adam 23, there's a J-hook truck on scene. He's going to take care of it.
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0: A welfare check, 604 East Broadway at the Wendy's. 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She has nowhere to go. There's concern for her.

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2: Street
0: tonight.
2: 10-4.
1: Baker 47, I'll take 27-12.
0: 10-4. Baker 27, Street tonight.
1: Baker 27, I made contact. It was accidental.
0: 10-4. Baker 47, Baker 25, show you tonight.
1: 4 seconds.
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The flight returns to 1053 for a failure to appear on a gray 2019 Chevy Impala, August 26th, at a Little Rock, unconfirmed insurance.

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0: Area of Faulkner Lake Road and Faulkner Lake or Faulkner Crossing Drive for a tree that's blocking the right lane going eastbound.
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0: 1336.
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2: 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On a tall white black male on all black.
0: 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Baker 27, K930.
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0: 914, 1601 West Long 17th Street. Yeah, verbal 914 between a black female and black male in the driveway. Adam 23930.
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0: This is the fire department, 2301 Division Street, apartment 1001 at Hickory View. The refuse call revised on the 10th floor. There's someone using a grill on the balcony.
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1: 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Charles 16.
2: Tightening.
1: 450 East Mid-Payne would be a red Toyota versus an 18-wheeler. It just left the scene. No injuries.
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1: Can you please check at 5054 Velvet Ridge, close to Building Ellis in Lincoln? Caller advised that there's a black dog and a brown dog. They appear to be aggressive. See if Animal Control needs to respond.
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1: 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They're wanting to know information about tenant rights.

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0: 914 at 1402 Division Street to 914 between the neighbors over fireworks. Adam 13 on 30.
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0: M12,
1: go ahead.
0: If y'all get any calls at 20th and Augusta for fireworks, I made contact with the juveniles in relation to it.
1: Good, thank you.
0: Also, fire department got a call out here. The smoke was coming from that intersection, and there's nothing on fire, just the fireworks.
1: 10-4.

0: Confident. Pick him up, it's in my team.
1: Adam Colson, hold. Speaker 25, go ahead.
2: 44th and Pike. Black male, camo shirt. Pedal bike.
1: What's your name?

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1: 10-4.
2: I'm reporting the address we're stopping at is 405 East 18th.
1: That'll be 405 East 17th. Adam 23.
3: 20th Division.
1: 917 and 416 West 24th. Caller advised that there's a black male wearing a sleeveless shirt and blue jeans. It was looking over the fence with another black male.
3: Thank you.
1: Charles 36, 930.
4: Good, Dandy.
1: Sent for, she advised that they're currently trespassing on the military Heights Park, and the caller doesn't want contact.

0: Adam 20.
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0: Charles 34.
1: Jim 19, go ahead.
0: You know, that'd be a Little Rock PD. They sent a teletype requesting a welfare check at the Foothills Apartment, 2401 Lakeview, apartment F is in Frank, number 4. The welfare check on a 5-year-old, Tamara Hall. She's requesting you lay eyes on her and make sure she's sent for.
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0: 901 at camp in 34th. It's a Toyota Camry versus a Grand Cherokee. They refuse medical.
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0: 1416.
2: David, 24, is your fire.
0: 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David, 26.
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0: copy.
4: David, 26, Rose City intersection.
0: 921 at 20th and North Olive. It's a 10-year-old black male wearing a black Jordan shirt, either blue or gray pants. It was last seen 30 minutes ago.
4: 10-4.
0: Charles, 10, 930.
2: Dave,
0: copy, Charles 10, Street 10-8. Dave 50, Dave 26. He was supposed to be going to the East Gate to go to a friend's house, but she hasn't heard from him.
4: Dave 26. Can you try and get that apartment number?
0: Super.
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0: Yeah, it's around to the 921. The caller advised that somebody had told her when he was at Eastgate that he got into a black vehicle with a male. It should be a Gyro Sanders. What about copy?
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0: Yeah, it's around the 20th, and although the caller's going to be waiting on 20th, she's a black female wearing a gray shirt with a sun on it and blue shorts.
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0: Adam, so this information, the recording party that I'm out with is actually going to be the little boy's either sister or like another relative, and I'm going to try to simply get in contact with the parent, just FYI.
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0: No one hit and run at Dillard's, 3929 McCain. It's going to be a Kia Forte, 8th grade, Dodge Durango, left the scene. There's no injuries.
1: Nine six.
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1: 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Charles 3497. 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
1: 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Adam 3.
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1: 1402 Division, Adam 11 and Adam 13 are out there. They're also requesting a charge.
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0: Charles 44, it looks like they're pinging on the south side of Dillard's, close to BJ's.
1: Simple.

0: Charles 44, we made contact on callback. She advised she wasn't involved. She was just a witness that the vehicle is still over there.
1: Okay, 4, is she on scene to confirm that? Because I'm not seeing it.
0: Negative, she's no longer on scene.
2: Charles 16, 10-8.
0: Charles 16, copy.
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1: David 30, off to the McCain Mall.
0: David 30, copy. Adam 12. Adam 12, go ahead. 914 and 1708 North Poplar. Caller knows that she's being harassed. Said that she was on Poplar, then disconnected. Adam 2930.
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0: 这个好呀，这会儿。
1: Big 49 on game.
0: 1021 caller at Kroger 4401 KM 752 and on a one that occurred May 30th.
1: Copy.
0: 4245. Charles 16, can you switch back to 2 please?

0: Charles 36.
1: Charles 36.
0: 917 at the Maple Place Apartments, 2500 North Willow, apartment 612. Caller advises that the people in this apartment are intentionally flooding hers. Their caller's going to be in 512.
1: All right.
0: David 26, now 30.
2: David 50, I'll back. I'm closer.
0: Got 26, are you tonight?
3: 10-4.
1: Vegas 27, I'll handle that call at Kroger.
0: Copy, Vegas 49, street tonight.
1: Ten-4, thanks.
4: I'm 22, I feel quiet.
0: Adam 20, you were digital.
4: I feel call back.
0: 10-4, Sima. Adam 20, it's a disconnected cell phone. We're unable to call back.
4: Silver.
0: Digger 49.
1: Good.
0: Can you please check at 4801 Ridge? Caller advises he was bitten by a dog. He's going to be a white male wearing a gray shirt. Can you advise if animal controls need it?
1: Digger 25, we'll take that call for him.
0: Take a 49 show you tonight.
1: 10-4, thanks.
4: Adam 20, show me 9-6.
0: 20, copy.

0: Adam 12, go ahead.
1: If I haven't been notified of reading the lights yet, Pershing and Percy are blinking red all directions.
0: So, Percy's been notified.
2: Charles 36, so you advise us to make contact with Department 512.
0: So, for the caller's going to be in 512, they're requesting contact.
2: 10-4, they're not coming to the door.
0: Same for semi.

0: Charles 364 on the phone with Eric. 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
1: I'm at contact.
0: And four.

0: Bob.
1: 1401 Franklin Street is requesting a 21 from somebody higher than a sergeant.
0: Lincoln 1.
1: Lincoln 1, are you available to take a 1021?
0: Adam 5 will holler at him and let him.
1: Denver, thank you.

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1: Charles 36, go ahead.
0: Hey, 7916, 10 at Israel.
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0: 9-14 at the Econo Lodge at 800 East Broadway, room 201. Caller advised that the male inside of this room is being argumentative with the staff and they're wanting him removed.
1: Thank you.
0: Adam, 12-930.
1: 10-4.
0: 15-05.
2: 7-50, I'm in the area of that. I can take one of those calls.
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2: 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On JFK. A young Robert 04 Sam on a Burgundy Malibu.

0: Going to be clear, 2016 Chevy Malibu to Carville Grove, Powder North Rock, expired May this year. Insurance advisory.
1: Adam 3.
0: Adam 3, go ahead.
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2: Alright, Charles 37, update on the tag. David, boy, 784291, and we're going to be pulling into the parking lot of Chili's off of Kane.
1: Copy of Chili's, showing me white, 2016, Chevy Malibu to a Jamal Jones, and be clear, but expired January of this year, insurance advisory.

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0: 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A request in a Spanish speaking officer, but I don't believe one is on duty, advised that his daughter ran away earlier, but she's now back on scene.
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0: Blue 2010 Chevy Traverse to Gary and Shalonda Yancey out of Sherwood. It's going to be clear. As far as you, next year, insurance confirmed.
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2: 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Yes. Adam 5, what's the report number for Harold Franklin?
1: It's going to be 66697. Again, that's 66697.

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0: 715 at 1811 West 21st. Secure the scene for MIMS. Callers requesting them check on her son. Advised that he was hit by a firework. There is sure to be an FMD. Advised that Keon Burton is bipolar schizophrenic.
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0: Allison, what's the ETA on males? We got a pretty good laceration from being shot with fireworks.
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1: Police 930, Officer Jordanson at the Overbrook Apartments, 5901 JFK, building number 35, apartment 3501. He's needing to issue a citation in reference to a 901 that occurred in Springdale.
0: I see.
1: 1541. Lincoln 1, go ahead.
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0: Charles 34. Open door 813, West A is in Adam. Caller advised that there's a home with a for rent sign. Advised that the front door is wide open. Charles 16 on 30.
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2: 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He didn't answer. Show me tonight. I'll be 96 to the West A.
0: 10-4.
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0: 919 at the New York Pizza, 4546 East McCain. It's going to be a white male wearing a white shirt and black pants. Guys, he just defecated in the trash can.
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1: David, so I'll take 219 Crockett from 4000 East.
0: Copy, David, 2680, 10-8. Charles 34, HBO. 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
2: David, in tonight.
0: David, you copy. Charles 36.
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0: Can you please check for fireworks in the area of 598 West 17th?
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0: 1603.
4: Charles 16, 96.
0: Charles 16, copy. David 26.

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1: 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David 26.
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1: 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Charles 36, I have another call if you can take it.
0: Simple, go ahead.
1: Set Murphy, 111 West Pershing for 913 that occurred. They advised a black male wearing a flannel and blue jeans. Displaying boy, Aditon 01 boy, went right on Pershing and still four cases severe.
0: Thank you.
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0: 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Said it's a silver BMW that's blocking the eastbound traffic.
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0: Please check the area of Whipper Wool and pull and bust. There's fireworks in the area.
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0: David won.
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0: 10-4. The subject's requesting a 1021 reference to 219 Crockett. Advised the officer grabbed a plate of food, and then left without stopping the 914.
1: I'll call you.
0: Hey,
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0: Shots fired at Molina, 38th Colliers, possibly heard. 8 shots fired and fireworks as well, possibly going off on the trail.
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0: Charles, 16, on 30.
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2: 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Charles, 36, 10-8, I'm
0: copy, I'm found it.

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0: I don't feel good.
1: Yes, I'm not sure if I'm random or not. I'm looking for the fire department. We haven't made contact or anything. But I don't know if y'all saw, he got two different FTA warrants. I think they're for traffic, but he's also flooding the system. I guess out of Jacksonville for like murder and aggravated assault.
0: For Charles 36, can you start that way, please?
2: To the quality.
0: 10-4.
2: 10-4, Maxie.
0: 1640.
1: Adam, so the caller give you any more information other than him just not answering the phone?
0: No, you know, that's the only information he provided. He was wanting a 21.
1: 10-4.
0: Adam, 12, can you go to channel 3, please?
1: Phone number real quick.
0: Actually, can you go to channel 3, please?
3: Make 4797.
0: 10-4. Make 46.
3: Yeah, that was accidental.
0: 10-4.
2: Adam 13.
0: Adam 13, go ahead.
2: Change this to 1401 Franklin, and I'll be clear with an ADR in Southland and leave 11 on it.
0: 10-4.
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0: 49, correct.

0: Adam 12 to Charles 36.
1: Go ahead.
0: Hey, have you made it up here? Yeah, I need you to check the parking lot before you come up here and see if you see a blue Nissan Versa with Texas tags.
1: I'm a man in Persian right now. I'll check once I get 97.
0: That's it, Warren. I'll be holding off in the stairwell. The clerk should kind of guide you over to check the parking lot first.
1: You advise the blue Nissan with paper tag?
0: Blue Nissan Versa out of Texas.
1: I'm 13, I'm 97, I'll check. 36, do you want to go? Yeah, 30. 10-4.

0: and forth.
1: 长官。
0: Yes, now whenever you look at the warrant, does it show just okay for traffic or does it show it for actual murder and aggravated assault?

0: Savannah.
1: I found 13. There's a white weenie songbird out here. Tag is 715 X-ray Henry Lincoln, Arkansas.
2: Is it occupied?
1: Negative.
0: That's showing to be to a chain of brown at 35034 North Rock. It's clear.
1: Charles 36, I'm out of stuff.
0: Timer. Adam 12, can you go back to channel 3, please?

0: Charles 16.
1: Charles 16, go ahead.
0: Put me on that 121 Galloway. I give her a call. Just like related to my 901 hit and run.
1: Super, thank you.

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0: 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Taking 51.
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0: 914 is a Burger King at 11941 Maumelle. Caller advised that there's an ex employee's mother calling at 914.
1: Bill.
0: Vega 47,
2: 930. I'm with 96.
0: 1707. Charles
2: 16. Flip out of McCain.
0: 913 just occurred at Dick's Sporting Goods, 4188 East McCain. It was a silver Ford SUV. Still a set of golf clubs are currently in front of the Hooters.
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0: Suspect should be a white male wearing a blue shirt and blue pants. Gave a license plate of 46 boy John Robert, but that does not return.
2: Careful.

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0: It's going to be 111 West Pershing, Arkansas, Baker Lincoln Lincoln, 25 Tom, Toyota Camry.
1: Gray 2022, Toyota Camry to Catherine Masiata Gillett. It's going to be clear as far as November insurance confirmed.
0: Ten four. We pulled into the gas station.
1: 10-4.

0: Figure 46, Figure 47, the caller's advising us that suspect's currently sitting in the parking lot in a white Impala.
1: Yeah.

0: Yeah, 12.
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0: Adam 11. 926 at Hickory View. 1301 Division, apartment 1114. Caller advised that somebody bit his thumb, and now he can no longer feel it.
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0: I said.
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1: Adam 12, 20, 1, 2, 3. 907 Aliations at 1220 West 9th Street. To Megan Kessler that's been sending the caller 907 messages. 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
0: 46, the caller is advising that she can hear noises in the back room. 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
1: Adam 12, go ahead.
0: Can you please check the area of Franklin and Division close to 18? Caller advised that somebody's throwing a party. They just want you to ride through and make sure it doesn't get out of hand.
1: Okay.
0: 1742.
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1: Adam 12, hurry in a person.
0: 116 at the Maple Place Apartments, 2500 North Willow. Charles 36 responded out there earlier with David 50 in reference to 612 flooding apartment 512, which is what the caller's in. She's about then that the neighbors are flooding her apartment again.
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0: Can you please check it? Take review, 2301 Division, and pause that there's kids popping fireworks in the parking lot.
1: You can clear it.
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0: Wilshire Check 8, Crystal Hill and I-40. It's going to be at the stop sign. There's a red Toyota pickup with a male slumped over.
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0: Me with a caller at 3901 Susan Circle advised that their friend Lynn Nelson left a white Honda on his property. Advised that Lynn is known to steal items. Suspects on scene.
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0: Digger 47, Digger 46, caller called back, advised said that subject took off 40 westbound from Crystal Hill.
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0: 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I hear people speaking in Spanish, been disconnected, no answer on callback.
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1: McCain and Lucas.
0: You mind coming and assisting me for a minute? I've gotten what I could obtain. Wouldn't mind.
1: Gabby.
0: Adam,
1: go ahead. Figure 47.
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